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2: One of my hobbies is gardening. You might say I'm kind of a big deal. I dig carrots. Nothing beats gardening. I like to give peas a chance. Okay, I'll stop. Tomatoes, cucumbers, and hot peppers make my summer sing. After all, anyone who plants a garden believes in tomorrow. The other day, my wife Ramona went for a long walk with a friend. We'd had a minor disagreement that morning. You know, one of those cheerful marital discussions where nobody's technically wrong, but nobody's speaking fluent English either. Well, I decided to surprise her by doing something nice. I started with standard husband activities, trimmed a hedge, cut the grass, stared thoughtfully at a rake like I was preparing for the Olympics. Then I noticed her flower garden. Now, Ramona's flower garden is legendary. Birds circle overhead whispering, "Take pictures." You rarely find a weed there, but right in the middle was a giant clump of what looked exactly like a weed, a fraud, an imposter, a botanical criminal. This, I thought, is my moment. I grabbed the thing and pulled. Nothing. It held on like a toddler at bedtime. So I fetched a shovel, dug around it, and finally ripped the stubborn beast out by the roots. Not wanting seeds to spread, I wrapped it carefully in a garbage bag and hauled it out to the curb, where I stood back proudly, husband of the year, possibly of the decade. An hour later, I saw Ramona staring silently at her flower bed. "I got rid of that weed for you," I said. She turned slowly. "Weed?" "Yes, that giant ugly thing." "That," she said, "was common yarrow, Achillea millefolium." I stared at her. She might as well have said, "You have destroyed the royal orchid of Babylon," whatever that is. "You killed it." "I did? You murdered my Achillea millefolium." And then she saw my face, innocence mixed with dawning horror, and she did something that has saved our marriage at least 400 times. She laughed. That laugh was pure kindness, which got me thinking about the fruits of the Spirit. And naturally, because I'm me, I wondered about the veggies of the Spirit. So welcome to what I call lettuce theology. Let us remain calm while I explain. The phrase "let us" appears 145 times in the Bible. Let us love one another. Let us be thankful. Let us encourage one another. Let us not become conceited or jealous. Let us run with endurance the race God has set before us. Blend these all together and they become a recipe for joy. After all, life gives us plenty of weeds, harsh words, hurt feelings, crippling fear, anger, and pride. Here are more veggies we'd be wise to plant in each other's lives. Let us forgive quickly. Let us aim for harmony and build each other up. Let us follow the Spirit's leading in every part of our lives. Let us not become conceited or provoke one another. Let us be content. Let us hold tightly without wavering to the hope we affirm, for God can be trusted to keep his promise. And let us laugh when someone accidentally murders our Achillea millefolium. I don't know of a more direct path to joy than that one. So let us be patient. Let us choose kindness. Let us laugh often. And speaking of laughter, Ramona's out walking again, so I'm thinking of making a little wooden plaque for her garden. Maybe plant kindness and watch love grow. Too sappy. Be kind. I'm going through a rough sage. Too corny. I've got it. You and I were meant to be.
1: When we're surrounded by bad news, it's easy to think that darkness is winning. But we know the light of Christ still shines, reaching hearts with hope and the strength to keep going. And that's what Laugh Again does, delivering a daily boost of biblical truth to encourage and strengthen your spirit. To help keep these messages going out,

Maranatha, friends, the Lord is coming. Psalm 3, verse 3. 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But he is not just our shield. He is our glory.

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The infamous String Dusters and Still the One as we get this Friday morning show rolling along. It's July 24th. I'm Chris Sumner. Heat warning now in place for much of southern Manitoba as we see daytime highs into the low 30s this weekend, but it feeling around or even above 40 for much of the coming days. We are looking at a mix of sun and cloud

Time for our first song of inspiration this morning. Certainly a bittersweet one as Canadian Christian music community is mourning the loss of Brian Dirksen. He was recently diagnosed with cancer and passed away earlier this week. Brian, of course, many of his songs we play here on the morning show, and in fact also a past Made in Manitoba guest through his strong family ties to southeastern Manitoba. Brian Dirksen now, It Is Well.

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3: I'm Chris Sumner, and this is the morning show on Friday, July 24th. Heat warning in effect for much of southern Manitoba, as we expect to feel around or even warmer than 40 degrees at times today through at least Sunday. Many events happening this weekend across southern Manitoba, including the Manitoba Threshermen's Reunion and Stampede, now underway at the Manitoba Agricultural Museum in Austin. Now, Sean Rawlings is a volunteer there. He works in the fully functioning blacksmith shop, which is one of the most popular stops in the Pioneer Village. We had the opportunity to chat with him ahead of the crowds arriving this weekend about what it's like to be working as if he was a pioneer in Manitoba back in the 1800s. I'll share that conversation in 10 minutes. Right now, it's 7 o'clock.
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3: Get the news you need when you need it by downloading the Discover Westman app. Good morning, I'm Chris Sumner, and here's what's making local news this hour. Heat warning in effect for much of southern Manitoba, as we expect daytime highs into the 30s, and it will feel like the 40s are around it for much of the weekend. The Austin Threshermen's Reunion and Stampede is in full swing right now, and for volunteer Sean Rawlings, he's swinging a forging hammer in the blacksmith shop. He says this weekend the Village Museum has come to life to recreate what life was like in those early Manitoba pioneer days.
5: The great thing about the Austin Reunion is it's one of the only live museums of its type where it's not a static display. It's working. So during the reunion, people are in costume, they're in character, the general store selling ice cream. We still have the clay bake ovens that are making cinnamon buns outside. You know, the Homestead Village comes to life. But the blacksmith shop, a lot of people don't realize it's not just a static display. It's set up from the 1800s.
3: The Threshermen's Reunion and Stampede continues through Sunday in Austin. Rescuing more edible food, reducing greenhouse gas emissions, and strengthening food security for communities across the province is the mission of the newly formed Manitoba Food Recovery Network. Multiple agencies have partnered together to form the network, including Brandon's Food Rescue Grocery Store, operated by the John Howard Society. Executive Director Michelle Lemoyne says the network is about turning surplus food into a community benefit.
6: It brings together organizations across Manitoba. They're all actively working to recover surplus food and ensure that food

That's Kane Brown and his wife, Caitlin. Thank God on Friday's morning show. It's July 24th. Heat warning in effect across southern Manitoba as we see daytime highs throughout the weekend in the low 30s, feeling like 40 or warmer at times. Mix of sun and cloud expected today with a good chance of showers or thunderstorms throughout. Highs, give or take, going to be around 31 degrees. And again, feeling

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6: 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Today on Compass Point, my friend Phil Coulson meditates on Demas. Paul speaks of him three times. These three

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3: 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I can't control what someone else says, but I can control my reaction to it. I can't control if I walk into a coffee shop and someone just bumps into me and says rude things to me because the coffee shop frappéed their latte and waylaid their whole day, right? And now they're trying to take it out on me. But here's what I can do. I can look at them and think, just because you lay down an offense doesn't mean I have to pick it up, carry it with me, and let it ruin my day.
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